0: Watch me now, I'm going down. And my name is Bobby Brown. Watch me now, I'm going down. And my name is Bobby Brown. Watch me now, I'm going down.
1: Yeah, I knew you'd be surprised.

0: 90er. And I wonder why we hold on with tears in our eyes. Und das Beste von heute.
1: Go ahead and shine on my little star. Heaven's got a plan for you, don't you cry.
0: Vielfalt, die man wirklich hört. 91.7.